Oite, voyante wa. 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

So Bombay say Yenya was so Kenya Mieni Bible Swana or Kenya Mieni Muno when ya want a foot frock. 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

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Tia Jimmy, never such a wakening. 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A son, some of pain, Mahimia, not pain. Matia Jimmy, Mawanen Yamasa, Nemotia Jimmy, Maukuma Mupu, Nessasun Sumatadian, the Wendy Ahunya Castia, Wunya, Wenya Dina. Dear Australian, you might have to say.

0: Yamaway, Sabre, why you put it in your cup? And I want to talk to one of them. And I want your problem. Fatuja, my brother, and your papa, your table for proposal. I want my pimple, Rasa, but that's what I want. Hey, Salafi, one man,
1: Open up, and if you are not aware of your team with baby yet, now whooping young. Tell me what I'm the woman. Master, you know, the woman we are the correct. And yet, I could have yet to see what young and yet, San Sebastian Kunim among media Tadia Castle, Tata on the media Tobio, media Pau, God, not to master. Fear not, fear not. Lahi San Taliba, a sense of Minyam and Mano and Naka. Master, you know, I didn't get up with me to me. So I'm a terrible ending. And you want to all send your woo, what pejamino? Send me one to my friend. Name one to my pa. Meba, I want you, you want one of my dear Cassia. When I pay you to my framing. Meba, say, come on, tell me why you want. Meba, when I'm a man, you soon know. And Shano, and we have been in the Shano, Mesro, and we'll soon be beginning. Obey Tom, Mechanical.

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Now, Samaray, what do you want? 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What Christ, you're me a genuine, you're a genuine, you're a genuine, you're a genuine, you're a genuine, you're a genuine, you're a genuine, you're a genuine, you're a genuine, you're a genuine, you're a genuine, you're a genuine, you're a genuine, you're a genuine, you're a genuine, you're a genuine, you're a genuine, you're a genuine, you're a genuine, you're a genuine, you're a genuine, you're a genuine, you're a genuine, you're a genuine, you're a genuine, you're a genuine, you're a genuine, you're a genuine, you're a genuine, you're a genuine, you're a genuine, you're a genuine, you're a genuine, you're a genuine, you're a genuine, you're a genuine, you're a genuine, you're a genuine, you're a genuine, you're a genuine, you're a genuine, you're a genuine, you're a genuine, you're a genuine, you're a genuine

Janai, and you may tell the jail, sorry, and you may have made on the side of what the point in the Zakawa. Near me, catch us on the Nesa Kenya Kupenua. 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

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Why are you in the Mohine? Why are you in the Mohine? Why are you in the Mohine? Why are you in the Mohine? Why are you in the Mohine? Why are you in the Mohine? Why are you in the Mohine? Why are you in the Mohine? Why are you in the Mohine? Why are you in the Mohine? Why are you in the Mohine? 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

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My son, I'm not a man. I'm not a man. I'm not a man. I'm not a man. I'm not a man. I'm not a man. I'm not a man. I'm not a man. I'm not a man. I'm not a man. I'm not a man. I'm not a man. I'm not a man. I'm not a man. I'm not a man. I'm not a man. I'm not a man. I'm not a man. I'm not a man. I'm not a man. I'm not a man. I'm not a man. I'm not a man. I'm not a man. I'm not a man. I'm not a man. I'm not a man. I'm not a man. I'm not a man. I'm not a man. I'm not a man. I'm not a man. I'm not a man. I'm not a man. I'm not a man. I'm not a man. I'm not a man. I'm not a man. I'm not a man. I'm not a man. I'm not a man. I'm not a man. I'm not a man. I'm not a man. I'm not a man. I'm not a man. I'm not a man. I'm not a man. I'm not a man. I'm not a man.

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Then you're the Fodia Unamunina. 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So Unyankupon. Obama will be any woman in the year.

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Oh yes, this is the time of the Spirit.

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好呀。

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Mr. Mangan, in fact, I'm a son. 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

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And you have so many and come where I can. I have a woman in the room. Every time I'm running, I'm running. I'm running. I'm running. I'm running. I'm running. I'm running. I'm running. I'm running. I'm running. I'm running. I'm running. I'm running. I'm running. I'm running. I'm running. I'm running. I'm running. I'm running. I'm running. I'm running. I'm running. I'm running. I'm running. I'm running. I'm running. I'm running. I'm running. I'm running. I'm running. I'm running. I'm running. I'm running. I'm running. I'm running. I'm running. I'm running. I'm running. I'm running. I'm running. I'm running. I'm running. I'm running. I'm running. I'm running. I'm running. I'm running. I'm running. I'm running. I'm running. I'm running. I'm running. I'm running. I'm running. I'm running. I'm running. I'm running. I'm running. I'm running. I'm running. I'm running. I'm running. I'm running. I'm running. I'm running. I'm running. I'm running. I'm running. I'm running. I'm running. I'm running. I'm running. I'm running. I'm running. I'm running. I'm running. I'm running. I'm running. I'm running. I'm running. I'm running. I'm running. I'm running. I'm running. I'm running. I'

My grandma, what is that? What's wrong?

and ever sorrow. And you will know what.

Yes, sorry, I'm not here. Let's sorry, I'm not here.

Abraham Nyankopɔ, Isaac Nyankopɔ, ɛnɛmɛ ɔyɛ yɛnso yɛ Nyankopɔ, dɛdeɛ wɔyɛ ne tete mmerɛ mu no.

I'm going to be a little bit of a

has Christ with Belial? And of what agreement has the temple of God with idols? Wherefore come out from amongst them, and be ye separate, that you shall be my people, my sons and daughters, and I shall be your God and your Father. For you are a chosen generation, a royal priesthood, an holy nation, a peculiar people, that you should show forth the praises of him who has called you from darkness into his marvelous light. Therefore today, as you hear the sound of his voice, harden not your heart. For the night is far spent, and the hour cometh, and even now is, that true worshippers shall worship their Father in spirit and in truth. O come to Mount Zion, to the city of the living God, to the heavenly Jerusalem, to the innumerable company of angels, and to the general assembly and church of the firstborn, to the Most High God, the Judge of all. O come to his only begotten Son, the Lord Jesus Christ, the author and finisher of our faith, the mediator of our new covenant. Come unto the blood of sprinkling that speaketh better things than that of Abel. O church, as in the days of Adam, Jehovah Adonai has visited his people in the cool of the day.

nyam kopon nesli yesu wa wa obeye wasre wana wasya wana te wasre wana banyine No negative. Some of them are feminine.

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1: No Jesus,
0: what's a meaning in the black of feminia papa is in tenidi yap say be in here what's it when you bring in query again they will do man me afra watano minia and then we rough the hook satsia satsia la la la la la la la la la la la la Jesus.

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1: 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But then when you are passing, what's it? What's it? What's it? What's it? What's it? What's it? What's it? What's it? What's it? What's it? What's it? What's it? What's it? What's it? What's it? What's it? What's it? What's it? What's it? What's it? What's it? What's it? What's it? What's it? What's it? What's it? What's it? What's it? What's it? What's it? What's it? What's it? What's it? What's it? What's it? What's it? What's it? What's it? What's it? What's it? What's it? What's it? What's it? What's it? What's it? What's it? What's it? What's it? What's it? What's it? What's it? What's it? What's it? What's it? What's it? What's it? What's it? What's it? What's it? What's it? What's it? What's it? What's it? What's it? What's it? What's it? What's it? What's it? What's it? What's it? What's it? What's it? What's it? What's it? What's it? What's it? What's it? What's it? What's it? What's it? What's it? What's it? What's it? What's it? What's it? What's it? What's it? What's it? What's it? What's it? What's it? What's it? What's it? What's it? What's it? What's it? What's it? What's it? What's it?

Jesu Tenu, Jesus Tenu, Messiah Tenu, Oja, Epa, Ayarisa, Epa, Wisan, Epa, Wata. Jesus, I didn't need it.

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1: 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What's it? What's it? What's it? What's it? What's it? What's it? What's it? What's it? What's it? What's it? What's it? What's it? What's it? What's it? What's it? What's it? What's it? What's it? What's it? What's it? What's it? What's it? What's it? What's it? What's it? What's it? What's it? What's it? What's it? What's it? What's it? What's it? What's it? What's it? What's it? What's it? What's it? What's it? What's it? What's it? What's it? What's it? What's it? What's it? What's it? What's it? What's it? What's it? What's it? What's it? What's it? What's it? What's it? What's it? What's it? What's it? What's it? What's it? What's it? What's it? What's it? What's it? What's it? What's it? What's it? What's it? What's it? What's it? What's it? What's it? What's it? What's it? What's it? What's it? What's it? What's it? What's it? What's it? What's it? What's it? What's it? What's it? What's it? What's it? What's it? What's it? What's it? What's it? What's it? What's it? What's it? What's it? What's it? What's it? What's it?

Yes, please don't need to hear about it.

And what? Just adding it.

Yamani, one in my Yamani, one in my Yamani, one in my Yamani, one in my Yamani, one in my Yamani, one in my Yamani, one in my Yamani, one in my Yamani, one in my Yamani, one in my Yamani, one in my Yamani, one in my Yamani, one in my Yamani, one in my Yamani, one in my Yamani, one in my Yamani, one in my Yamani, one in my Yamani, one in my Yamani, one in my Yamani, one in my Yamani, one in my Yamani, one in my Yamani, one in my Yamani, one in my Yamani, one in my Yamani, one in my Yamani, one in my Yamani, one in my Yamani, one in my Yamani, one in my Yamani, one in my Yamani, one in my Yamani, one in my Yamani, one in my Yamani, one in my Yamani, one in my Yamani, one in my Yamani, one in my Yamani, one in my Yamani, one in my Yamani, one in my Yamani, one in my Yamani, one in my Yamani, one in my Yamani, one in my Yamani, one in my Y

fear me, Neda. Ya, Abrabona, a busy basa. Go any man, call what you for any year. Oh, money, I won't from far. Neda in the comfort when Yamia Guamakura will give you a one at the mouth. Send over me in our Pomonia to Nedina Yinaya. 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

me a na so me na o te ya so pe so wi wa se mi a na so se ya ba te mi o hu a firi mi me ni a wa tira tira tira na ti a bra a de ko ba na wo re re ni Jesus Christ wa tira na sa me ni a wa tira na sa Sounds so bad, Banichaya. One point of it. The sounds say yes to we and you, what you will admire. The Bana Dada, the Tana to breath, Sadia Maya. We know me and about tell you what a free yacht. We react in the ring of a mic. We react about toy. We react about William Wassa. We ask about why you're better. We ask about sin. What's the matter? No, we ask. Who can't get far far? What's that? What is life for? What is the reaction down for funny? What time I will tell when you come to go be on our pencil? You reaction down for. Do you know what's that when you come to come for? Many are. And don't bet you why you're come for. Yes, woman, woman, send your baby, your bunny, and your free.

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Now, Mr. Nkanchu said, and Pimwa, no, or money, Sasua.

Ebricadia, who poured you Osroya, or the Nestapua Breno, as some another Dimica and Tamia who poured you Osroya, or the Tumi Breno. 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

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He deserves to be praised and deserves to be adored. The uncomparable, indescribable God. 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

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yes, yes, yes, yes, yes, yes, yes, yes, yes, yes, yes, yes, yes, yes, yes, yes, yes, yes, yes, yes, yes, yes, yes, yes, yes, yes, yes, yes, yes, yes, yes, yes, yes, yes, yes, yes, yes, yes, yes, yes, yes, yes, yes, yes, yes, yes, yes, yes, yes, yes, yes, yes, yes, yes, yes, yes, yes, yes, yes, yes, yes, yes, yes, yes, yes, yes, yes, yes, yes, yes, yes,

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So what's your name? I'm a champion. I'm a champion. I'm a champion. I'm a champion. I'm a champion. I'm a champion. I'm a champion. I'm a champion. I'm a champion. I'm a champion. I'm a champion. I'm a champion. I'm a champion. I'm a champion. I'm a champion. I'm a champion. I'm a champion. I'm a champion. I'm a champion. I'm a champion. I'm a champion. I'm a champion. I'm a champion. I'm a champion. I'm a champion. I'm a champion. I'm a champion. I'm a champion. I'm a champion. I'm a champion. I'm a champion. I'm a champion. I'm a champion. I'm a champion. I'm a champion. I'm a champion. I'm a champion. I'm a champion. I'm a champion. I'm a champion. I'm a champion. I'm a champion. I'm a champion. I'm a champion. I'm a champion. I'm a champion. I'm a champion. I'm a champion. I'm a champion. I'm a champion. I'm a champion. I'm a champion. I'm

my yard this year. On this year, Kokura Media, and your yam and Kayan Yanko Pong. Your Wayan, a young friend. Hey, a friend.

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Win your me. 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

Obompaye Chaye, Yawasu, Kenya, Yenim, Bible, Swana, Kenya, Yenim, when Yahoo, the Fufra, Naso, Chaman, Yahoo, Yahoo, Yahoo, Yahoo, Yahoo, Yahoo, Yahoo, Yahoo, Yahoo, Yahoo, Yahoo, Yahoo, Yahoo, Yahoo, Yahoo, Yahoo, Yahoo, no. One sorry to that person. I want to hear if you have many pay. If you are ready, if you are ready, if you are ready, if you are ready, if you are ready, if you are ready, if you are ready, if you are ready, I'm going to be a little bit of a

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Why not a two foot? Why not a two foot? Yeah, you did. You did, I watch it. You would have what you say. Said when you're a big one, you're well, you're well, you're well, you're well, you're well, you're well, you're well, you're well, you're well, you're well, you're well, you're well, you're well, you're well, you're well, you're well, you're well, you're well, you're well, you're well, you're well, you're well, you're well, you're well, you're well, you're well, you're well, you're well, you're well, you're well, you're well, you're well, you're well, you're well, you're well, you're well, you're well, you're well, you're well, you're well, you're well, you're well, you're well, you're well, you're well, you're well, you're well, you're well, you're well, you're well, you're well, you're well, you're well, you're well, you're well, you're well, you're well, you're well, you're well, you're well, you're well, you're well, you're well, you're well, you're well, you're well, you're well, you're well, you're well, you're well, you're well, you're well, you're well, 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

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Because the God you serve is a covenant keeping God. Bible says that he's changed not from generations to generations. He's the same. He's the Alpha and Omega. 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

quadia wo with ya woman for with ya wa I ride it way mammy wa mammy woo hey woman a power woman a subdue wo aura and now many na just shed him when you are simply you are many woo it's that the woman a power. Woman, that's a big one. 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That's a baby, you're up with ya. Oh, no, I would ya, but baby, be ya. And come up for children, ya, for ya, couple. And I know, and what you put anyone you.

Yeah.

Ay, ay, ay, ay, ay, ay, ay, ay, ay, ay, ay, ay, ay, ay, ay, ay, ay, ay, ay, ay, ay, ay, ay, ay, ay, ay, ay, ay, ay, ay, ay, ay, ay, ay, ay, ay, ay, ay, ay, ay, ay, ay, ay, ay, ay, ay, ay, ay, ay, ay, ay, ay, ay, ay, ay, ay, ay, ay, ay, ay, ay, ay, ay, ay, ay, ay, ay, ay, ay, ay, ay, ay, ay, ay, ay, ay, ay, ay, ay, ay, ay, ay, ay, ay, ay, ay, ay, ay, ay, ay, ay, ay, ay, ay, ay, ay, ay, ay, ay, ay, 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

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I'm a man, I'm a man, I'm a man, I'm a man, I'm a man, I'm a man, I'm a man, I'm a man, I'm a man, I'm a man, I'm a man, I'm a man, I'm a man, I'm a man, I'm a man, I'm a man, I'm a man, I'm a man, I'm a man, I'm a man, I'm a man, I'm a man, I'm a man, I'm a man, I'm a man, I'm a man, I'm a man, I'm a man, I'm a man, I'm a man, I'm a man, I'm a man, I'm a man, I'm a man, I'm a man, I'm a man, I'm a man, I'm a man, I'm a man, I'm a man, I'm a man, I'm a man, I'm a man, I'm a man, I'm a man,

Sonho.

Julia. 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Bible chapter one catch the Philistines one is there. A sorry day where we did that good before now we did not stop at that. Now catch the next step. 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Now we free that a dynasty one up. And I walk and want them. And I pursue a trust in Nipa, and if you are near a no, I can't do what I did in the other woof. Dako, I want to know that as after. Yes, you do some to Tony, who appear, or who you are.